Blink 182 and Indie Weather 3.3, alternative from the 90s and 2000s. Steve, the Oasis documentary on the way to theaters. This has to do with their reunification and the tour that they had last year. And it's called Don't Look Back in Anger, fitting. But it's going to be first in select theaters and IMAX. You'll be able to stream it on Disney Plus later this year. It's Oasis, Champagne Supernova, Indie 103.3.

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0: 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Alternative from the 90s and 2000s. I've got

Collective Soul Shine on 91.3.3, Alternative from the 90s and 2000s. I'm Steve. Someone tried selling a bag of air that they say was collected at Taylor Swift and Travis Kelce's wedding from inside Madison Square Garden. They had it up for like $50,000. Wait, is that right? Oh my God. I was making sure I read that right. Yeah, they took it down. So that didn't get sold. But you know what did get sold is a bunch of trash. People picked up trash from outside Madison Square Garden and sold it on eBay for like $20 a pop. Not even from inside. What a racket.

David outside on Indy 103.3. That's alternative from the 90s and 2000s. I'm Steve bringing you inside to check out The Strokes. Going to be at the Ruoff July 15th. I want to give you as much reminders as possible because I got two more days to win this. So that's tomorrow and the next day. 10:50 and 4:50. You can win by letting us know your favorite Stroke song through the talkback. 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

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I'm Steve, about a month away from the new album from Weezer. It's going to be the Gold album this time, one of their self-titled colored albums. And then on tour starting early September, it's Weezer from the Blue album, Say It Ain't So, Indie 103.3.

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Finger 11 Paralyzer and Indie 103.3, alternative fun the 90s and 2000s. And fresh new music from Green Day just dropped a new song called I'm Never Gonna R.I.P. from the album that's going to be coming out in at the very end of this month. It's the soundtrack to the movie Nimrod. It's a Green Day comedy where it's going to have a new Green Day song and a few live tracks as well. It's Green Day with Brain Stew.

Zendy 103.3, alternative from the 90s and 2000s. I'm Steve. The Offspring in town next week, and we're in town, actually, in the state next week. Going to be part of the Festival of Lakes in Hammond on the 17th. It's Zendy 103.3 at The Offspring. 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

Fall Out Boy, thanks for the memories on Indy 103.3. That's alternative from the 90s and 2000, and the selection of that coming up with Foster the People and Nickelback on the way after Incubus Drive.

Nickelback, How You Remind Me on Indie 103.3. Alternative from the 90s and 2000s, and some of that in your near future live at the Ruoff. The Strokes are here with Thundercat and Hamilton Lighthouser. Your chance to win those tickets tomorrow at 10:50 and 4:50. We want to know your favorite Strokes song through the talkback. 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

0: Ice Cube's Big Three season is heating up. The most competitive basketball league on earth is on CBS this Sunday. The defending champion, Miami 305, led by two-time MVP Michael Beasley and Lance Stephenson, take on the Houston Rickhands looking for their first win. Then Coach Steven Jackson and the DMV Trilogy look to take down the undefeated Dallas Power, led by Coach Nancy Lieberman and Captain Greg Monroe. The game played the way you love. Watch live Sunday on CBS at 4 p.m. Eastern, 1 p.m. Pacific, and catch replays Mondays on BET, presented by iHeart.
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Eminem, Lose Yourself on 91.3. That's alternative from the 90s and 2000s. And how about some tickets to Weird Al? That, as far as fun shows that are musically tight, Weird Al, he really covers it all. If you've never seen him live, how about this? Coming through August 6th to the Ruoff, win those tickets. 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Hit us up on the contest page at Indy1033.com.

Z1 3.3, alternative from the 90s and 2000s. I'm Steve. Pearl Jam raising a pretty good chunk of change for the folks of Venezuela. There was a huge earthquake. I don't know if you saw any of the videos. It was wild. I can only imagine. So what the Pearl Jam did is they auctioned off a signed poster from the 2021 Ojada Encore Festival, signed by all the band members to raise money. It's Pearl Jam, Even Flow.

Green Day with Longview and Indie 103.3. That's alternative from the 90s and 2000s. I'm Steve. Actually, I have more Green Day on the way here in a minute. Korn coming up next is the Foo Fighters right now with The Pretender.

Green Day, American Idiot. Why not? A little more Green Day this hour here in Indy 103.3. That's alternative from the 90s and 2000s. And even more Green Day showing up in the world with a new song called I'm Never Gonna R.I.P. That's available on YouTube right now. You catch that part of the Nimrod soundtrack for the movie that's coming out next month. The soundtrack drops July 31st and has that new song and four live tracks as well. It's Indy 103.3.

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3: Ice Cube's Big Three season is heating up. 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The defending champion, Miami 305, led by two-time MVP Michael Beasley and Lance Stephenson, take on the Houston Rickhands looking for their first win. Then Coach Steven Jackson and the DMV Trilogy look to take down the undefeated Dallas Power, led by Coach Nancy Lieberman and Captain Greg Monroe. 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

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Catch Woody 6 to 10 Saturday. 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

Jimmy World 93.3, alternative fun, the 90s and 2000s. I'm Steve, working your way through a Friday night with some Beastie Boys and Killers on the way after Franz Ferdinand, Indie Weather 3.3.

0: Killer, somebody told me on 81.3.3 alternative on the 90s and 2000s. Steve, getting late on a Friday night where maybe you got to dig deep and remember something that the Beastie Boys said. You got to fight for this, right?
1: Yeah!

Psalm 41 in Too Deep on Indie 103.3. That's alternative from the 90s and 2000s. Steve, not surprised to see a new Weezer album on the horizon already. What number is this? I got to dig it up. But when it comes to their self-titled album, this next one will be called the Gold Album, which we kind of expected it was going to be one of those. From the Blue Album, it's Weezer, Buddy Holly.

Matchbox 20 on Indy 103.3. That's alternative from the 90s and 2000s. We are so close to the end of the day with 3 Days Grace and Muse coming up after Red Hot Chili Peppers' Other Side.

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I'm Steve, happy to announce that my weekend is just about to start. I hope everyone else is in full effect, having a great one, and we'll talk again Monday night, leaving you with Muse, Madness, Indie 103.3.

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Hey, it's Thor. We've got a pair of tickets for you to see Breaking Benjamin at the Ruoff Center on September 16th. 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
0: 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Meet up to discuss Jimmy Eat World's hit album, Bleed American. 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
0: 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Meet up to discuss Jimmy Eat World's hit album, Bleed American. 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
5: 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Then Coach Steven Jackson and the DMV Trilogy look to take down the undefeated Dallas Power, led by Coach Nancy Lieberman and Captain Greg Monroe. 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
0: some time. Meet up to discuss Jimmy Eat World's hit album, Bleed American. 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

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Well, a ferret with cash is on the loose. And honestly, that feels right for this station. 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

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Well, turns out that RoboTaxi is not your crime partner. 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Two 15-year-olds in California were drinking and shooting water beads out of a Waymo. 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

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Well, Marion County health officials are tracking 15 cases of a parasite that causes, let's say, sudden schedule changes. 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

103.3. Well, Jack White is coming to Everwise. So, yes, this is your excuse to think about concert parking downtown again. 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

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Travel and leisure readers love the food scene, the sunshine, and the whole artsy desert thing. Charleston was second, Savannah was third, New Orleans fourth, and Chicago fifth. Meanwhile, Indianapolis is over here saying, do you want ranch with that?

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Well, Monday gets a lot better when there's $1,000 involved. I'm Jason for the radio. 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

Indy 103.3. Well, there's a new place in Carmel for people who say, let's just get something light, then order a steak. I'm Jason for the radio. Chard opens this weekend at 61 West Center Drive from the owner of Ristorante Roma. Yeah, prime cuts, bourbon cocktails, and enough caramel polish to make your jeans feel underqualified.

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Well, some beluga whales are getting new homes, and this rescue plan has more logistics and trying to leave Ruoff after a sold-out show. I'm Jason for the radio. Marineland in Canada is closed, and officials are approved moving the whales to aquariums in San Antonio, San Diego, Chicago, Atlanta, and Spain. Not exactly a quick Uber, but definitely a better ending. When I was

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Well, your Monday plans now include chasing a ferret for money. 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

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I'm talking about Everwise Amphitheater.

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Well, Indy is officially stressed enough to make a national list, which is not the banner we wanted on Monument Circle. I'm Jason for the radio. Wallet Hub ranked Indianapolis 19th most stressed in the United States. So today's mission, take 3 deep breaths, go outside, and treat yourself to something small. Yes, Long's Bakery is a mental health strategy.

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Well, apparently 2 hours is too long for a movie now, which is rough news for anyone who drinks a large Coke at AMC Castleton. I'm Jason for the radio. A new survey says adults want movies around 88 minutes. Gen Z wants 82. Boomers can hang for 93. Anything longer than that, people start calculating bathroom risk.

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Well, certain Monday, your weekday has nine chances to get a whole lot better. 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Free Money Ferrets is here with $1,000 up for grabs every single time. 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

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Well, the micro vacation is having a moment because nobody has PTO and everything costs $12. I'm Jason for the radio. Phoenix topped a new list of best cities for a three-day trip. Vegas, Atlanta, Orlando, and Miami are right behind it. 3 days is perfect. I mean, enough time to relax, not enough time to miss your dog. 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
0: some time. Meet up to discuss Jimmy Eat World's hit album, Bleed American. 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

What's up? Hi there, it's Mel Taylor. Happy Saturday. Today I'm going to play some tunes and really just be your soundtrack for the weekend. I'll take requests here in a few minutes. It's Indie 103.3. Man.

2022. They are celebrating the 25th anniversary of their album, Take Off Your Pants and Jackets. And it was a big deal because they were like the first pop punk band to hit number one on Billboard charts with that album. You can pre-order this cool deluxe new set they're putting out. 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

Linkin Park, they've got a documentary coming out. So we don't actually have the date for it, but they just put out another trailer. And it's really all about the transition from Chester, you know, passing away 2017 and then bringing in Emily. And Johan from the band is doing it, which I think it's cool because you're going to get the real version, you know, from inside happening. It's Somewhere I Belong. It's Indy 103.3.

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performing at the World Cup halftime show with Madonna, Justin Bieber, Shakira, BTS. I mean, it's going to be huge. And Chris Martin, actually, frontman of Coldplay. He is curating the whole thing. So looking forward to it. It'll be 11 minutes next Saturday. 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

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I'm going to give them away right around 4:50-ish. So before the end of the hour, I just wanted to give you a heads up. Also doing them tomorrow at 10:50 and 4:50.

you playing the air violin? You don't often get to do that, right? You have to get in some sort of an air solo each and every day. I mean, I say that all the time. It doesn't matter what kind, drum, guitar, bring it on. It's in a 103.3.

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3: The-

so sad when the World Cup is over. Oh, I don't even want to think about it, to be honest with you. Today, two big matches, Norway and England just started. You've got Argentina and Switzerland tonight at 9 as well. It's Indy, 103.3. She's

0: Bare Naked Ladies, 1 week. And that song actually spent 1 week in the number one spot. That was the biggest song for Bare Naked Ladies on the charts. 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

Belgium, but that game was watched by more than 30 million people, making it the most watched English language soccer telecast in the United States. Right now, you got Norway and England playing. And I don't usually like to give the score too much because, well, you can go find that. I know there's a lot of people that wait maybe to watch a little bit later. Maybe they're working. It's Indy 103.3.

Green Day, actually, this week, they put out a new song for their Nimrods movie that comes out next month. The soundtrack will be out on the 31st, so it will have this new song, and then a bunch of songs you already know, and then four live tracks that actually come from the movie. It's insane.

Daisy Nobody won last night's Mega, and that means it's going to be $637 million on Tuesday. It's crazy. Tonight's Powerball Giant 2, $457 million. Oh, no.

just launched their first new product in 10 years. It's called Reese's Pieces Chocolate Cookie, and it's got a cookie bite in the middle. I haven't had Reese's in so long. It reminds me of E.T., the movie. I'm scared of candy these days. Like, what are they putting in our candy? It's Indy 103.3.

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love some Jimmy Eat World. You got to join us for our first live listening club. It's almost like a book club, but it's happening next Sunday on the 19th. It starts at 4 o'clock. It's at Indy CD and Vinyl. And basically, we're going to talk about Bleed American, Jimmy Eat World. And we've got some Bleed American on vinyl, cool t-shirt for you to win, food. It'll be fun. Deets are up on our website. It's next Sunday. 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
0: some time. Meet up to discuss Jimmy Eat World's hit album, Bleed American. 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

know why it's taking us so long to get a new Killers album? That's because Brandon Flowers, frontman, has been working on his own solo album, his first in 11 years, I believe. So that comes out next month, and then he promises new Killers to come sometime in 2027. It's Indie 103.3.

very cool. I wish I could check out this show. So Green Day's Billy Joe Armstrong, Rancid's Tim Armstrong, and this band's Lil Blink-182, Travis Barker, and one-time Ramones bassist CJ Ramone are forming a cover band to play at a Ramones 50th anniversary show coming up in August in Hollywood. So very cool. 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

about Travis Kelce and Taylor Swift, but their wedding, it's been a week now. It's pretty crazy. You think about the 1,000 people they invited and nobody shared anything. Allegedly, they're making it into a documentary to share. I mean, I think that's cool. 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It did cost about $30 million, their wedding. It's like unfathomable. You know what I mean? It is Indy 103.3.

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the big one, the live debut with The Rock, of course. But it might be the same dialogue from the movie. It's what it seemed like in the trailer. Anyways, 60 mil, that's what they expect. However, the movie cost $250 million to make. Also, Evil Dead Burns and The Invite out this weekend. It's Indy 103.3. I tell you, I went and saw the Toy Story 5, and it's

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